She work the bowl, she break it down, she take it low. She's fine as hell, she's about the dough. Doing a thing right on the floor, and money, money she making. Look at the way she's shaking. Make you wanna touch her, wanna taste her.

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1: 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'Cause I'm Curtis Blow, and I want you to know that these are the breaks.

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0: before you go, there's something I want you to have.
1: Oh, it's beautiful. But wait a minute, isn't this...
0: Yeah, yes it is.
1: But I thought the old lady dropped it into the ocean in the air.
0: Well, baby, I went down and got it for you.

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Blindsided, addicted. Thought we could really do this, but really I was fooled.